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2: 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Think of all the stories that we could have told.

0: 95.5 Charivari.
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